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1: 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He is presenting Rag Hamsadhwani.

That was Rag Hamsadhwani. You are listening to Rudravina recital by Bahauddin Dagar. Now he present Rag Marwa.

That was Rag Marwa. You were listening to Rudraveena Recital by Bahuddin Dagar. This program is a contribution of All India Radio, compiled at Akashwani Bengaluru. 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

And Rakam Chandler, you have heard the viola recital of Sri Komanduri Seshadri. 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
1: 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Our artist this evening is Yagnaseni Mazumdar. Accompanying our artist on the tabla is Debashish Sarkar and on the harmonium is Babu Bardhan. 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